is pretty clear. I'm coasting and I'm comatosing, shifting bills for boardroom deals. Then I'm straight facing, but to my boy.

Botox for the climate, fashion hate, soda lime, bright eyed for a cyclops, tongue talk on the top floor, diva chainsaw, warlocks, a stylist, and the Fulham girls think they're Irish.

face you make when it's raining. So many dangerous faces, wouldn't even try to replace it. Just face it, you know we've come this far, we were never gonna waste it. Cause you're amazing, you're the dangerous road that I never ever looked both ways in. And are you sure you're alright, like, it's fine if you're not, honestly. Cause it rains like overtime, I'm running out of ways I can make this rhyme. You're the ancient mariner, default damager, fire in your eyes, I will call up the manager. Please don't, cause now my hood's up. 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

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I gotta make up words when I try to explain it. And that's the main thing, reason fails me. You gotta look like fuck you, pay me. 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I'm trying. I really am, I promise. And it rains like overtime. We've come a long way since yours and mine. Is the meaning dulled or have I lost my shine? I don't think so. Come inside and I warm up a Vimto. And my hood's up, yeah. You got a screw face even when the sun's up. It's like,

0: 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Die Jungs Alex und Dylan sind immer noch bei mir im Interview, spielen heute eine Berlin-Show, die ausverkauft ist, habe ich gerade erfahren. Und ich habe ihnen auch gerade gesagt, dass sie nicht wie in den Staaten zu Hause in Texas, da dürfen sie nicht fluchen im Radio, aber hier dürfen sie böse Wörter sagen. So you are able to say whatever you wanted to say.
1: Ah, shit.
2: I think we forgot to say fuck.
3: We did fucking forget to say fuck, sorry.
0: Das ist für amerikanische Bands was ganz Besonderes. Deswegen gebe ich ihnen dann auch den Raum, dass sie fuck sagen dürfen, weil es einfach so krass verboten ist zu Hause. So when I heard your album, which came out in April, I was thinking about the Goo Goo Dolls, like this
3: yeah,
0: kind
3: sure.
0: of vibe. It's really, really nice. But if you are working on new music, what is important to you lyric-wise?
3: Lyric-wise, for me, it's more like I write the melody first. And so, and with that melody, there's some words that I feel like energetically need to be in the song. And so it's more finishing the story that's there from the moment of the music, if that makes sense. So, you know, in the case of Typical Ways, right, like that song, I had all the words for that chorus. Mm-hmm. But then it was about, well, what is the verse going to say that makes that all make sense? So, you know, it's kind of working backwards. And I'm very strict about not taking out what was there when it was initially written because I feel like the energy of it is meant to be there. So I have to leave it. So it's kind of, to me, that's what's important is not losing that initial spark of what was supposed to happen.
0: Mhm. Also wenn Alex die Songs schreibt für die Band, dann macht er es so, dass er verkehrt rum arbeitet, wie viele MusikerInnen das machen. 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You are Shazam's Fast Forward Featured Artist 2026, which is pretty cool.
2: Shout out to Shazam.
0: Yeah.
3: Shazam to Shazam.
0: Shazam.
2: Shazam.
0: And you're going to play in the famous Troubadour in Los Angeles in October. How amazing.
2: Uh-huh. Yes, yeah. We're very excited.
0: Yeah.
2: We've played there before as an opener, but this will be our first headlining.
0: You are time. The bosses now.
2: That's right. We wear the pants.
0: Very good. So when was that moment when you could say, we finally made it?
3: I don't know. We still not like that. I think we refer to it as imposter syndrome for us right now. You know, we still think we're opening for people. So, I don't know. I mean, our drummer Dave's thing was always like, if we could sell 500 tickets in 10 markets or something like that, that would be like making it. And it's like, we're doing that now, but we don't feel like we are making it, you know? So it's, who knows?
2: We're never really satisfied as, you know, it's like, okay, we've hit this achievement. What's the next thing? So we have to kind of constantly remind ourselves. I always frame it this way. It's like, if I would have told my 13-year-old self what I'm doing now, I think I would say I've in some way made it. Like, we're able to do this and tour the world. So.
3: Yeah, but like, we could sell out the Uber Arena and still feel the same way because there's something wrong with us.
2: Yeah.
3: So, you know, but it's a drive.
0: But it's also good that you have that.
3: Yeah, but you want to like enjoy things too. So it's like just trying to teach yourself the middle ground of that, which I haven't figured out yet. So. Yeah.
0: Also für die Band ist es tatsächlich schwer zu akzeptieren, dass sie so erfolgreich sind. 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So the music industry changed a lot in the last couple of years. Musicians have to become like content creators. Streaming doesn't make much money anymore. How did you survive the last years?
3: I would say ignoring the noise. I mean, there's plenty of people that'll tell you to enter the TikTok lottery, but, you know, what they're leaving out is, you know, how manipulated the algorithm really is and how much that's like telling people to buy lottery tickets instead of saving money. You know, it's like the equivalent to that. For me, what I think is important is to perfect your songwriting and your craft and to be a better band and just be as good as you possibly can. No amount of TikTok posts is going to change anything for anybody. In fact, it'll probably distract you from getting better. Mm-hmm. And you see a lot of artists, you know, get very popular at being influencers and then labels sign them and they go, all right, well now we're going to hire all these people to write the songs for you and produce it all. And then the labels wonder why it just dies after that, you know, because there wasn't like an underlying musicianship or whatever. So, to me, it's just focusing on the music and then people going, oh, this is really great and things like that. Because I could post every single day and do some stupid fucking dance or whatever on TikTok. But if we didn't write Typical Ways, no one would buy a ticket.
0: Yeah.
2: Yeah. We also realize, you know, we're a rock band. Rock bands have made it the same way, throughout history. You're on the road as much as you can. And so we put a lot of time and effort making sure that we're able to do that instead of, you know, like the social media stuff is more important, I think, for other genres maybe, but we just knew what our lane was. And
0: that's why. That's why Rock and Roll will never die.
2: That's right.
0: Also ich übersetze mal schnell. 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Thank you so much and have fun in Berlin.
2: Thank you so much.

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Tension still playing, eyes wide, feet firm, no fear, no turn, storm hits, I stand, keep fighting, still playing, eyes wide, feet firm, no fear, no turn, storm hits, I stand, keep fighting, still playing, keep fighting, still playing, keep fighting, still playing, keep fighting, still playing, keep fighting, still playing.

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1: This is a kind of a mass culture we live in. And it makes you look like something or act like something that you really aren't. You know, it's like a falseness. 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Just made me so narrow that I couldn't really do, again, myself justice.

climb into the spaces in between, split the seams, shine your heart's high beams, go against the grain.

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Climb in to the spaces. Understand what I mean? What I mean?

Don't forsake your wishes, your hopes, your dreams. They hold the keys, the ways.